TV is all right to have, but your friends will treat you so low down. Say TV is all right to have, but your friends will treat you so low down. Don't ask any of them for no favors.

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On a clear day,

0: ¡Pues sí, va! 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Okay, next song we do is also a song of a new album, Steel Emma, and it's a song called Metal Machine.
1: 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Nice and easy. But there's just one thing, you see, we never ever do nothing nice and easy. We always do it nice and rough. 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

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I saw Adam asking Eve for a pardon. It wasn't a woman.